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1: 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Boys are back in town. The boys are back in town. 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Excuse me while I kiss the sky. Turn your radio up.
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Really wanna make you mine. 4, 5, 6, come on and get your kicks. Now you don't need

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0: Long time ago, me and my brother Kyle here, we was hitchhiking down a long and lonesome road.
1: All of a sudden, there shined a shiny demon
0: in the middle of the road. And he said...

Star FM, kurz vor Club. If you take a step towards me, you will take my breath away. So I'll keep you close and keep my secrets safe.